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1: ABC News, I'm Dave Packard. Dr. Anthony Fauci refused to answer questions from a Senate committee today looking into the origins of COVID-19, invoking his Fifth Amendment rights, and accusing committee chair Rand Paul of having an unhinged obsession with him.
2: Any reasonable person who has followed his unhinged obsession with me would readily come to the same conclusion.
1: Paul's 2023 book, Deception, The Great Cover-Up, features Fauci's face on the cover. President Trump says the most recent Iran missile attacks will not go unanswered, saying, quote, we're going to hit them very hard. The Federal Reserve has voted to keep interest rates where they are for now. The Trump administration is ending subsidies to the Medicare Part D program. Some 25 million older Americans could see premiums rise, the administration says, by less than $10 a month. But other estimates put the increase at closer to $20 per recipient. This is ABC News. Some schools are turning to modern-day technology to confront a modern-day threat, drones to distract active shooters.
3: The aircraft, called Campus Guardian Angel, can ram into a threat at 50 miles per hour. Mithril Defense, the company behind the drones, says they'll be stored at the schools so teachers can activate them during an emergency. But some parents are raising concerns.
4: They are operated remotely from Texas.
3: Critics also argue the drones could misidentify a threat, and they argue school resources should go towards preventing gun violence.
1: ABC's Sophie Flay. Elon Musk's company, XAI, is suing Minnesota over a law banning the use of artificial intelligence to create fake nude images of real people. The company says the law extends far beyond its goal by banning constitutionally protected images. Attorney General Keith Ellison calls using AI to generate nudes of people against their will appalling. Dave Packer, ABC News.
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9: Good evening. Tonight's forecast, mostly clear. It's a breezy night with lows dipping into the mid-50s. Thursday, plenty of sunshine returns to the forecast. Highs are in the mid-70s once again. And Friday, it's a little bit warmer, but still really nice out. Skies are mostly sunny with comfortable summer temperatures in the upper 70s to lower 80s. I'm meteorologist Kat Campbell in the NCN Weather Center.
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12: Hey, Bluegrass fans, Terry Hurd here, your host of Into the Blue, with a great lineup of bluegrass for you this week. New releases from Danny Burns, Tim Stafford, The Grascals, Kenny and Amanda Smith Band, Brad Kaler, Bronwyn Keith Hines, and many, many others. Right here, that's Into the Blue this week. I hope you'll join me.
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13: More fun on the Town Square in Burnsville this Saturday as the summer series continues with robot races and carnival crazes. You're invited to join Full Steam Ahead Carolina. That's the group that does the little mini sumo bot competitions. And enjoy all of that and check it out. And it's been going a part of the events on the square, including carnival games, popcorn, ring toss challenges, colorful face painting, temporary tattoos, photo booth, and a lot more. And it's happening on Saturday morning on the Town Square in Burnsville.
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0: Lainey Wilson, 4x4 by you on your Real Country Wednesday. My name is Al Farbel. Start cloud watching because it'll actually make you feel better. A recent study from the University of Michigan says that taking a 1 minute break to gaze at pretty cloud formations sharpens focus for up to 2 hours. The clouds stimulate a brain region that helps you concentrate even under pressure. More of your favorite old country songs are coming up right around the corner for you from Chris Stapleton and Millionaire, Merle Haggard and Mama Tried, and more next right here on Real Country.
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6: Good evening. Tonight's forecast, mostly clear. It's a breezy but cool night with lows dipping back into the mid-50s. A beautiful Thursday ahead with lots of sunshine, a little bit cooler of a morning, and then during the afternoon, highs only reach the mid-70s. Friday, it's mostly sunny and a gorgeous summer day. Highs are in the upper 70s to lower 80s. I'm meteorologist Kat Campbell in the NCN Weather Center.
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0: Hitting them very hard because it's our turn to hit them. They know it's coming. They're asking us not to do it.
1: The Federal Reserve left interest rates unchanged again after its two-day meeting. The markets, which are already down all day thanks to the warning Iran and falling tech stocks, dropped even further. A fiery hearing on Capitol Hill today. Dr. Anthony Fauci facing a blistering assault from Republican lawmakers.
0: Straightening it out. In the meantime, we're going to be hitting them very hard because it's our turn to hit them. They know it's coming. They're asking us not to do it.
1: The Federal Reserve left interest rates unchanged again after its two-day meeting. The markets, which are already down all day thanks to the warning Iran and falling tech stocks, dropped even further. A fiery hearing on Capitol Hill today. Dr. Anthony Fauci facing a blistering assault from Republican lawmakers over his
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6: Good evening. Tonight's forecast, mostly clear. It's a breezy night with lows dipping into the mid-50s. Thursday, plenty of sunshine returns to the forecast. Highs are in the mid-70s once again. And Friday, it's a little bit warmer, but still really nice out. Skies are mostly sunny with comfortable summer temperatures in the upper 70s to lower 80s. I'm meteorologist Kat Campbell in the NCN Weather Center.
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0: Craig Morgan and Almost Home on your Real Country Wednesday. My name is Al Farm. Hey, thank you so much for having us on and making us a part of your evening while we sit around and play all of your favorite Real Country songs right here in one place. Right now, the Possum George Jones and She's My Rock on Real Country.
1: 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And you tell me that you don't think I'd be with her if I could just have known her way back then.

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0: Eddie Rabbit's got $2 in the jukebox on Real Country. My name is Al Farber. You know what married men hate? When their wives correct their driving. Ladies, nobody likes a backseat driver. Just because he doesn't drive your way doesn't necessarily mean he's putting you at risk. 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

0: 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My dad was kind of a cowboy in my eyes. You know, he built houses his whole life. You have to have a pretty good work ethic to get up every morning and go do construction work in a hot sun in Alabama. And that was our version of a cowboy where I grew up.
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5: Good evening. Tonight's forecast, mostly clear. It's a breezy but cool night with lows dipping back into the mid-50s. A beautiful Thursday ahead with lots of sunshine, a little bit cooler of a morning, and then during the afternoon, highs only reach the mid-70s. Friday, it's mostly sunny and a gorgeous summer day. Highs are in the upper 70s to lower 80s. I'm meteorologist Kat Campbell in the NCN Weather Center.

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1: Good evening. Tonight's forecast, mostly clear. It's a breezy night with lows dipping into the mid-50s. Thursday, plenty of sunshine returns to the forecast. Highs are in the mid-70s once again. And Friday, it's a little bit warmer, but still really nice out. Skies are mostly sunny with comfortable summer temperatures in the upper 70s to lower 80s. I'm meteorologist Kat Campbell in the NCN Weather Center.
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0: More fun on the town square in Burnsville this Saturday as the summer series continues with robot races and carnival crazes. You're invited to join Full Steam Ahead Carolina. That's the group that does the little mini sumo bot competitions. And enjoy all of that and check it out. And it's been going a part of the events on the square, including carnival games, popcorn, ring toss challenges, colorful face painting, temporary tattoos, photo booth, and a lot more. And it's happening on Saturday morning on the town square in Burnsville.
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0: Exile and She's a Miracle on your Real Country Wednesday night. My name is Al Farber. Have you ever flirted with AI? Well, among Gen Z, more than a quarter said that they had shared naughty conversations with an AI chatbot. And the same, she had reported feeling, well, very excited by the AI chatbots. Participation falls up steeply with each older group, 16% of millennials, 9% of Gen X, and just 2% of baby boomers. More of your favorite Real Country songs are coming up right around the quarter for you from the posse of George Jones and The Race Is On. Luke Combs, Ain't No Love in Oklahoma, and more of your favorites are all coming up next right here on Real Country.
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4: 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Tonight's forecast, mostly clear. It's a breezy but cool night.
3: 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They'll be at Belaw Community and Relief Center August 21st from 10 till 4, and lots of other locations all down through the rest of the year. 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
4: Good evening. Tonight's forecast, mostly clear. It's a breezy but cool night with lows dipping back. Left alone.

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2: Good evening. Tonight's forecast, mostly clear. It's a breezy night with lows dipping into the mid-50s. Thursday, plenty of sunshine returns to the forecast. Highs are in the mid-70s once again. And Friday, it's a little bit warmer, but still really nice out. Skies are mostly sunny with comfortable summer temperatures in the upper 70s to lower 80s. I'm meteorologist Kat Campbell in the NCN Weather Center.
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6: It's the Fruit Fest Fundraiser Friday. 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

0: I'm in the car next to you on the highway, heading to work. 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

0: the happiest man and wife in Saginaw, Michigan. 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

It's Eddie Rabbit, a little Rocky Mountain music right here in Real Country. And of course, you heard the birthday girl back there, Martina McBride. She just turned 60 on Wednesday. Pretty cool. I'm Tammy. We've got

0: It's Eddie Rabbit, a little Rocky Mountain music right here in Real Country. And of course, you heard the birthday girl back there, Martina McBride. She just turned 60 on Wednesday. Pretty cool. I'm Tammy. We've got the way.
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0: That's Holly Dunn with Daddy's Hands right here in Real Country. That was her breakthrough hit. She wrote it. Originally, the Whites were going to record it. And I guess there was some red tape with their record label. It never got released. So she decided to put it on her album. And it was her big breakthrough hit back in, 87, 88, something like that. I'm Tammy. We've got some great music coming. Keep it here for Thomas Rhett next in Real Country.
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2: I'm in the car next to you on the highway, heading to work. I sit in front of you on the bus. I work in the office down the hall and stand next to you in the elevator. We've known each other for years, and I've told you a lot about my life. But of all the things you know about me, here's one you don't. I'm one out of every six Americans, and I'm struggling with hunger. This isn't an incurable disease. It's not an uncontrollable epidemic. There's enough food in this country to feed every hungry person. This problem is closer than you think. Fortunately, so is the solution. Please, visit

Alabama, Little Tennessee River, right here in real country. I'm Tammy Lively. Here's Chris Ledoux asking the age-old question, what you gonna do with the cowboy?

0: There's Aldine. How far does a goodbye go right here in real country? Hey, did you hear? Minivans are cool again. According to Edmunds, I guess minivan sales were up 21% last year. Folks say it's just easier to get your kids in and out of them with those sliding doors, and we all know that's true. Plus, they're about $4,000 cheaper than a comparable three-row SUV.
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1: ABC News, I'm Dave Packard. CENTCOM says the U.S. military has concluded a new round of retaliatory strikes on Iran, making good Wednesday night on President Trump's vow to retaliate after Iran launched attacks on U.S. bases Tuesday. Israeli Prime Minister Benjamin Netanyahu spoke exclusively with ABC's Lindsay Davis to discuss the ongoing Iranian war, shrugging off claims that he had misled President Trump into getting involved in the conflict during a now infamous meeting between the leaders in the lead-up to the war.
2: No, it didn't mislead either. And the president didn't need to have, you know, nobody.

0: It's Blake Shelton right here in Real Country. Well, this will come as a surprise to no one. Research says that in the last 50 years, money has become more strongly linked to happiness. The more money you have, the happier you are. You know, I'm pretty happy, but I don't have any money. So I think you can be happy without it, too.
1: Here's the deal. The government is over $38 trillion in debt, which means the IRS isn't slowing down. And the tax code is complex and unforgiving. So it's not surprising if you're one of the millions of Americans that owe back taxes to the IRS. 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
5: 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I'm one out of every six Americans, and I'm struggling with hunger.

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0: That's Alan Jackson right here in Real Country. Hey, I was looking through a Good Housekeeping magazine the other day, and it said that if you're having trouble with anger issues, you should put a pebble in your pocket, and when you feel yourself getting upset, just move it to the other pocket and just go back and forth. I've got a better idea. Get what I call a worry stone, a rock that is very smooth. You just can hold it in your hand and kind of rub it, and it really will help you calm down. It does me any.
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Here's Brad Paisley right here in Real Country, where we hope that your day's going well and that the fish are biting. Here's one from Joe Diffie, a classic, Ships That Don't Come In, right here in Real Country.

That's Hardy with favorite country song right here in Rio Country. I may have one of your favorites on the way. Do you love Josh Turner? How about Brooks and Dunn, George Jones? Stick around, they're coming.

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1: ABC News, I'm Sherry Preston. The U.S. military completing what it says was a heavy wave of strikes against Iran.

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1: ABC News, I'm Sherry Preston. The U.S. military completing what it says was a heavy wave of strikes against Iran. Real country. ABC News, I'm Sherry Preston. The U.S. military completing what it says was a heavy wave of strikes against Iran overnight. Response.
2: You're not. He's handcuffed and transported to the police station to perform a field sobriety test. The deputy informs him why he's there. She says a search of his backpack turned up small, unopened bottles of booze, and documents obtained today by ABC News say police found an open bottle of alcohol on the passenger side of the vehicle.
1: Romo not formally charged yet. He is expected in court in September. DoorDash might soon be dashing through the air. The company says it's won FAA approval to build and fly a custom fleet of delivery drones. I'm Sherry Preston, ABC News.
3: Good morning, Burnsville. This is John Scott with you this morning. The time now is 6:02 this bright and early Thursday, July 30th. We're almost through July, all the way to August. Can you believe it? Man, it is just, this year is just flying by. I don't know about all of you, but the year is flying by. It is currently 58 degrees outside our studios atop here, the old sawmill holler. Still dark out there. It's a little foggy out there this morning, so be careful. Got some local weather coming up for you, Western North Carolina weather coming up for you, and we got some great classic country music coming up for you. And to get you started, we got some Garth Brooks.

0: And that's Garth Brooks trying to get you pumped up this morning. I hope it woke you up just a little bit. We got the weather coming up from Fortner Insurance this morning.
1: Good Thursday morning. We start your day in the northern mountains with mostly clear skies and temperatures in the low to mid 50s. By this afternoon, we'll see plenty of sunshine and highs will reach the low to mid 70s. We're then mostly clear overnight into Friday morning with temperatures dropping to the mid 50s. We'll see lots of sunshine for our Friday. Highs will be warmer in the upper 70s. We'll have a chance for some isolated showers and storms by Saturday. I'm meteorologist Grant Skinner in the NCN Weather Center.
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0: All right. Well, as the weather said, you know, it's going to be a little foggy out there today. And the current temperature is 57 degrees here atop the world headquarters, Sawmill Holler, at the station. Time now, 6:09. And funny thing happened to me on the way in this morning. I'm sure you've probably have heard that opening line at one point in time, but just out of curiosity, how many of you have ever put your clothes on backwards? Go ahead, raise your hand. Okay, yeah, I see you and you and you. Okay, good. So I'm not the only one. So apparently in the 1990s, there was a hip-hop fashion style made popular by the rap duo. Not that any of us listen to rap, but the rap duo Criss Cross, they were involved in wearing clothes backwards on purpose. You know, accidents happen, y'all. I did put my t-shirt on backwards this morning, and I realized it as soon as I got here to the station. But you know what? The struggle's real, and if you can testify to that, then go ahead and raise your hand. And Mel McDaniel can, right with this stand-up.

That's Aaron Tippin and Working Man's PhD. How many of y'all out there have got one? Raise your hand. I see you and you and you. I've got a couple. I got a couple friends with one. I've got one too. Actually, I only got a master's degree. But hey, it is currently 6:16. We got you up and moving this morning. It's currently 58 degrees here at Sawmill Holler, and it is 58 degrees over in CeeLo, 56 degrees at Cattail, 55 over in Spruce Pine, and in Bakersville, it's 53, almost 54 degrees. I'm going to have some local weather for you here in about the next 10 minutes or so, but I got a couple of announcements I'd like to share with you this morning. Today, July 30th, free summer meals program is currently going on. It's every Thursday in July. Today is the last Thursday in July, in case you don't have a calendar in front of you to be able to tell that. There's no cost. There's no sign up. You just show up. They have drive-through meals provided for the entire month of July. It's open to all families with children in Yancey County Schools. You pick it up at Shoal Creek Church. If you're not familiar where that is, the address is 1867 East U.S. Highway 19E. If you have any questions, you can call area code 336-337-0016. Again, that's area code 336-337-0016. And also, the Burnsville pool today is kind of looking like it's going to be a nice day out. So if you feel like you need to take the kiddies to the pool, today would be a good day to do that. The hours today are 11 to 6. And those same hours are Monday, Tuesday, and

0: And today, Thursday, 11 to 6. Wednesday is 11 to 5. Friday and Saturday is 11 to 5. And Sunday is 1 to 5. 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They also have pool parties available if you got a birthday coming up for $75 an hour. And the next free day at the pool will be August 7th. And so make sure you get the kiddies out there and get them in the pool.
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Man, I've been there. How many of you could say you know who your friends are? A lot. I bet a lot of you can around this town. Okay, so today, the weather for today is currently 624. If you're running late, that's your time, so pick it up. Today, it's going to be patchy fog this morning. It's going to be sunny a little bit later. Visibility is going to be 1/4 mile or less at times this morning because of that patchy fog. Highs today are going to be in the mid-70s. Good temperatures to get to that Burnsville pool today. Tonight's going to be mostly clear, lows in the mid-50s. Tomorrow is going to be mostly sunny, highs around 80. So if you don't get to the pool today, tomorrow might be a good day. It's going to be a little warmer. Friday night's going to be partly cloudy, lows around 60. Saturday is going to be a good day, partly cloudy or with lows around 60. And then Saturday. Partly sunny, a chance of showers and thunderstorms in the afternoon. Chance of rain is going to be 40%. Highs are going to be in the upper 70s. It's currently 54 degrees over in Bakersville, 55 degrees in Spruce Pine, 56 degrees over in Cattail, 59 degrees in CeeLo, and 57 right here atop the old sawmill holler at the studios.

0: NCN Sports. I'm Tony Brixby. Less than a week now till the trading deadline in Major League Baseball, and the biggest trade grind target, Tarek Skubal, and the Detroit fans gave each other a warm farewell Wednesday, just in case the two-time Cy Young Award winner had his final appearance in a Tigers uniform. Skubal was cheered at nearly every opportunity by a crowd of over 34,000 while taking a shutout into the seventh inning against the Orioles. But the Orioles came from behind to defeat the Tigers 10-9 in 12 innings. Tigers manager A.J. Hinch.
1: It sucks when it starts to evaporate, and you're still in the game. We had plenty of chances to win the game even after the lead was lost. And you got to avoid the temptation to try to hold on and instead continue to be the aggressor. But I don't really have a word to describe some emotion.
0: The Los Angeles Dodgers expect Shohei Ohtani to pitch again this season, but they're not rushing him back. Concerns about his left knee are healing, and they are the priority. Andrew Friedman is the team's president, baseball operations. He's downplaying the right bicep soreness. He says Ohtani is keeping his arm active with throws.
2: So with Shohei, I think, going back to the knee and the swelling and, as we were trying to kind of manage that on the fly, the bicep kind of flared up on him. And that got better. But our biggest thing was, especially land leg, was to be really cautious here. Subconsciously, we didn't want to put him in a position where he was altering his mechanics.
0: The Marlins completed a sweep of the Phillies with an 8-6 win at Lone Depot Park yesterday. Mets edging the Braves 3-2 at Citi Field. Carson Benz drilling an RBI double to score the winning run. 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
0: Austin Slater singled home the winning run in the seventh inning of game number two as the Durham Bulls split a doubleheader with the Gwinnett Stripers at the DBAP on Wednesday night. Durham prevailed 5-4. Gwinnett was the winner in yesterday afternoon's first game. Day game yesterday in Wilson, where the Warbirds, who lead all of minor league baseball in walks, drew 12 walks on their way to a 9-1 win over the Fredericksburg Nationals. Back to the majors, where the Toronto Blue Jays prevailed over the Washington Nationals 5-2. Guardians beating the Reds 6-1. Dodgers 4-2 winners over the Seattle Mariners. Red Sox continue to be hot. They beat the Athletics 4-2. White Sox over the Yankees 6-5. Royals 4-0 over the Minnesota Twins. Tampa Bay Rays shutting out the Texas Rangers 3-0. Tony Rixby, NCN Sports.
6: Thank you, Mr. Tony Rixby. The time now is 6:39. If you're running behind the eight ball this morning, you have a little bit of time to pick it up. Sun's starting to peek up over the mountains right now. And somebody dropped my weather off of the weather screen right here. So stand by. The current temperature right now in Burnsville is 58 degrees. Right here at Top Hole Sawmill Holler at our world headquarters. In CeeLo, it's 60 degrees. Over in Cattail Creek, it's 56. And over in Spruce Pine, it's 55. And a little bit cooler in Bakersville at 54. We got your weather coming up with Grant Skinner in the NCN Weather Center. And I'll have a few announcements for you in just a little bit.
7: As high pressure builds over the region, we'll see drier conditions for our Thursday. It will be comfortably warm this afternoon. Then we'll be a bit warmer into our Friday and Saturday, with a chance for some isolated showers and storms by Saturday. We're mostly clear this morning with temperatures starting in the low to mid 50s. We'll see lots of sunshine this afternoon. Highs reach the low to mid 70s. We're mostly sunny Friday with highs reaching the upper 70s. I'm meteorologist Grant Skinner in the NCN Weather Center.
6: Thank you, Mr. Grant Skinner. And just a little update on the weather right now for the local weather. Today, this morning, is going to be patchy fog out there this morning. It was a little bit foggy coming around Green Mountain on the way in this morning, so be careful out there. Visibility is supposed to be 1/4 mile or less at times, so it's not completely foggy out there. May not even be foggy where you're at, but just in case, it might be foggy where you're going. So be careful. Slow down. Look out for the other guy. It's going to be sunny today. Highs are going to be in the mid-70s. Tonight's going to be mostly clear. Lows in the mid-50s. Tomorrow's going to be mostly sunny. Highs around 80. Friday night's going to be partly cloudy. Lows around 60. And Saturday's going to be partly sunny. I got it right this time. Saturday, partly sunny. A chance of showers and thunderstorms in the afternoon. Chance of rain's going to be 40%. Highs in the upper 70s. So things to do tomorrow, just to fill you in, Dig In's annual Fruit Fest fundraiser returns tomorrow from 4 to 7 p.m. at Birdfoot and Hearth Glass in Burnsville. 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I've done that a couple of times. 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Birdfoot will be noting a portion of the day's sales to support Diggins' mission to grow and share free local food with our community. Also, tomorrow and Saturday at 7:30, the Parkway Playhouse is premiering Peter and the Starcatcher, which is about a young orphan and friends. And then Sunday, they got a matinee at 2:30. Also on Saturday, you can get ready for the Ultimate Community Play Day this Saturday, August 1st, from 10 a.m. to noon on the Burnsville Town Square. Full steam ahead, and Parkway Playhouse invites folks of all ages to enjoy classic yard games, robot building, how about that? That's something new. And Lego creations. And a rescheduled presentation of Parkway Playhouse's No Signal on the Mountain during the Sizzlin' Summer Series. I'm John Scott with you at WKYK. Again, the time now is 6:43. Get up, get going. It's time to go.

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Blue Rock, Newdale, Georgia's Fork, Windham, Boonford, Pensacola. 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Whitetown, Bandana, Tipton Hill. 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

0: I've been to cut me a gnawing in my vitals. If you'll fetch my old mule, I'll just ride over yonder to that there Michaelville Grill and get me a big old hamburger and maybe some taters. Now, young fella, the next time you're out this way, stop in and set a spell, and I'll tell you about all them ugly women that me and my brother Al used to hang around with.
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0: feel? 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It is now 7:06. I hope you are on time for work today. We got Western North Carolina weather coming to you from Grant Skinner.
1: Good Thursday morning. We start your day in the northern mountains with mostly clear skies and temperatures in the low to mid 50s. By this afternoon, we'll see plenty of sunshine and highs will reach the low to mid 70s. We're then mostly clear overnight into Friday morning with temperatures dropping to the mid 50s. We'll see lots of sunshine for our Friday. Highs will be warmer in the upper 70s. We'll have a chance for some isolated showers and storms by Saturday. I'm meteorologist Grant Skinner in the NCN Weather Center.
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0: That's Ronnie McDowell with "You're Gonna Ruin My Bad Reputation." For some of us, it doesn't take a woman to do that. But anyhow, I'm John Scott with you this morning, and we've got a couple of local announcements for you. There's a free summer meals program going on right now. It's every Thursday in July. And that would be today. Today is the last Thursday of July, in case you don't have a calendar in front of you to know that. There's no cost. There's no sign up. You just show up. Their drive-through meals are provided for the entire month of July. I just said that. Open to all families with children in Yancey County Schools. The pickup is at Shoal Creek Church. And if you're not familiar with that, where that is, it is located at 1867 East U.S. Highway 19E. And if you have any questions, you can call area code 336-337-0016. That's area code 336-337-0016. And I'm going to read the weather to you here in a little bit, but I can tell you that it's going to be in the 70s today and roughly the 80s tomorrow. And so today and tomorrow would be great days to take the kiddies to the pool. The Burnsville Pool is currently open Monday through Sunday. The hours Monday, Tuesday, and Thursday are 11 to 6. Wednesday, Friday, and Saturday are 11 to 5, and Sunday 1 to 5. The admission is $5. For kids 5 and under, it's $3. And for non-swimmers, it's $2. 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You can also go on a free day at the pool. Free day is August 7th. 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
1: 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Mountain Community Health Partnership is pleased to announce that Dr. Gretchen Court Banks, a board-certified pediatrician with deep roots in Mitchell and Yancey counties, will be joining the organization this fall. Dr. Banks will begin seeing patients in September of 2026 and will be accepting new pediatric patients. Families are encouraged to call now to schedule appointments for late September and beyond. The phone number is 688-2104.
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0: 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Highway 19, east of Burnsville on the Asheville Highway. Phone 682-2118.
1: Okay, it is now time for your local weather. It is currently 58 degrees here in our world headquarters located atop Sawmill Holler. It is 60 degrees over in CeeLo. It is 57 degrees in Cattail. It is 55 degrees over in Spruce Pine and 54 degrees in Bakersville. That is your local temperatures. And the time now is 7:19. For your local weather, today it's going to be patchy fog this morning, but then turning to sunny. But the fog is supposed to be a visibility of 1/4 mile or less at times this morning. Just so you know, I was coming around Green Mountain this morning on my way in, and it was kind of foggy down by the river, but again, it was patchy. And as I look out the window, it's looking beautiful out there, so I think the fog has lifted. The highs today are going to be in the mid-70s. Tonight is going to be mostly clear, lows in the mid-50s, and tomorrow it's going to be mostly sunny, highs around 80. So as I mentioned earlier, you might want to get the kiddies to the pool so you can cool off a little bit. Tomorrow night is going to be partly cloudy with lows around 60. And then Saturday is going to be partly sunny with a chance of showers and thunderstorms in the afternoon. Chance of rain is going to be 40%, highs in the upper 70s. Saturday night is going to be showers likely with a chance of thunderstorms in the evening, then showers after midnight. Chance of rain is going to be 80%, lows in the lower 60s. And then Sunday morning, showers with a chance of thunderstorms in the morning, then showers with thunderstorms likely in the afternoon. Chance of rain is going to be 90%, highs in the mid-70s. Make sure that you pack an umbrella on your way to work.

tonight. Chance of rain is going to be 80%, lows in the lower 60s. And then Sunday morning, showers with a chance of thunderstorms in the morning and showers with thunderstorms likely in the afternoon. Chance of rain is going to be 90%, highs in the mid-70s. Make sure that you pack an umbrella on your way to work. And make sure that you pack an umbrella on your way to work. And if you ever want to check out our website...

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1: CN News, I'm Mike Riley. A sweeping North Carolina elections package took a different shape as Senate Republicans divided a House-passed bill into two separate measures, advancing both through the Senate in a single day. Republican Senator Warren Daniel of Buncombe

0: County said this about the bill.
1: The aim here is to ease the administrative burden on election officials and candidates.
0: A new poll says the war in Iran is not worth the fight. Correspondent Donna Warner.
2: About two-thirds of U.S. adults who answered a poll by the Associated Press and the Nork Center for Public Affairs Research say the war in Iran has not been worthwhile. That's most Democrats and independents, and about 37% of Republicans.
1: Bell. The aim here is to ease the administrative burden on election officials and candidates.
0: A new poll says the war in Iran is not worth the fight. Correspondent Donna Warner.
2: About two-thirds of U.S. adults who answered a poll by the Associated Press and the Nork Center for Public Affairs Research say the war in Iran has not been worthwhile. That's most Democrats and independents, and about 37% of Republicans.
0: At the height of Tuesday's powerful storms, more than 11,000 Duke Energy Wake County customers lost power.
3: A great lineup of bluegrass for you this week. New releases from Danny Burns, Tim Stafford, the Grascals, Kenny and Amanda Smith Band, Brad Kaler, Bronwyn, Keith Hines, and many, many others. Right here. That's Into the Blue this week. I hope you'll join me.
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5: The Yancey County Board of Education met Monday, July 20th at the district office in Burnsville. After hearing updates on various building projects and other items of interest, Superintendent Kathy Amos reported that leaders from Henderson County Government and the Henderson County Public Schools recently toured the Career and Technical Education program at Mountain Heritage High School and were impressed with the school's home building and carpentry program. The board recognized a $40,000 donation from Rebuilding Hollers. Stephanie Johnson presented a check to CTE instructor Kyle McIntosh, the purpose to purchase a truck and trailer that will transport heavy equipment to job sites, giving students more opportunities for hands-on learning. Yancey County Schools will welcome back students for the first day of the new school year on Monday, August the 17th. The Board of Education's next meeting will also be held that evening at the district office. The regular meeting begins at 6 o'clock. For more information, see our website.
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7: Thank you, Mr. Bruce Eichard, the illustrious, world-famous icon over on our other sister studio, WTOE. 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Now, I'll tell you what, that's a dying skill right there, or a dying art. 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I did that a couple of times. Apple bobbing, or visit the face painting station and activity tables. That'll be supported by the Till River Arts Council and Cooperative Extension for some creative fun. And then we've got the Parkway Playhouse is premiering Peter and the Star Catcher, which is about a young orphan and some friends. Their shows are tomorrow and Saturday at 7:30, and then a matinee Sunday at 2:30. Also on Saturday, get ready for the Ultimate Community Play Day this Saturday, August 1st, from 10 a.m. to noon on the Burnsville Town Square. Full Steam Ahead and Parkway Playhouse invite folks of all ages to enjoy classic yard games, robot building, there's one you don't see, and Lego creations in a rescheduled presentation of Parkway Playhouse's No Signal on the Mountain during the Sizzling Summer Series. Robot races and carnival crazes. It's a little hard to read some of the writing around here, but Man, that sounds like a lot of fun. Robot building. That, man, you don't see that ever.

0: every day. And then today, this day in history, 1958, July 30th, 1958, born on this day in Jacksonville, Texas, was Neil McCoy, country music singer. His 1993 singles, No Doubt About It and Wink, from his platinum-certified album, No Doubt About It, both topped the U.S. country charts. And so this morning we thought we would play a really fun song by Neil McCoy called Billy's Got His Beer Goggles On.
1: Oh, yeah. Billy's at the bar. He's been there all night. First 10 beers he's had,

0: on.
1: How many fingers am I holding up, Billy? Get up, Billy.

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1: The following point of view is presented in memory of J.R.L. Sink.
4: A friend asked, "Why didn't we have a drug problem when we were growing up?" Replied that I had a drug problem when I was young, drugged to church on Sunday morning, drugged to church for weddings and for funerals, drugged to family reunions and community socials no matter the weather, drugged by my ears when I didn't respect adults, also drugged to the woodshed when I disobeyed my parents, told a lie or brought home a bad report card, did not speak with respect, or spoke ill of the teacher or the pastor, or if I didn't put my best effort into everything that I was asked to do. I was drugged to the kitchen sink to have my mouth washed out with soap if I uttered a profanity, drugged out to pull weeds in mom's garden and flower beds, drugged to the homes of neighbors to help mow the yard, repair the clothesline. If my mother had ever known that I took a single dime as a tip for this kindness, my dad would have drugged me back to the woodshed. Those drugs, I guess, are still in my veins, and they affect my behavior and everything I do, say, or think. They're stronger than cocaine, crack, or any of these things. If today's children had this kind of drug problem, this world would be a better place. God bless the parents who drugged us. That's how it looks from this point of view.
5: Man, who can relate to that? Raise your hand. Yeah, I see you over there, and I see you, and I see you. Hey, this is John Scott. Hey, I had my mouth washed out so many times with soap, I didn't have to go to the dentist for at least 3 years.
6: Ah.

me, mostly in A. Stay with me now. Listen up, this is philosophical. Mud grips, white tip, cigars sticking out of my...

And school getting ready to start back up here soon. I know I said the S word. I'm sorry. You might want to get the kiddos out there and enjoy some wet time while you can. Also, there is a free summer meals program going on right now every Thursday in July. And in case you don't have a calendar in front of you, today is the last Thursday of July. There's no cost. There's no sign up. Just show up, and it's open to all families with children in Yancey County Schools. You can pick them up at Shoal Creek Church. If you're not familiar with where that's located, it's at 1867 East U.S. Highway 19E. And if you have any questions, you can call area code 336-337-0016. That's area code 336-337-0016. And as always, if you want to find out about these events or any others going on locally, you can check out our website at WKYK.com. I also got some local news coming up for you closer to the bottom of the hour. To give you a little bit of a heads up, the Yancey School Board met yesterday and discussed a $40,000 donation for the CTE program, the new CTE program. It's going to be held over at Mountain Heritage High School. So stick around to learn more about that. And I will give you some local weather coming up. But right now we got by request, special request from a good friend of mine. David Lowen wanted to hear some George Jones and Choices.

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1: 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Open Tuesday through Saturday, the Ember Jack. 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That's 688-2175, the Mitchell County Department of Social Services. 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
2: 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I'm John Scott with you here on Real Country 104.7 WKYK and AM 940. Temperature right now here in Burnsville atop Old Sawmill Holler at our world headquarters is 60 degrees. And over in CeeLo, it's... Oh, I clicked the wrong tab. CeeLo is 61 degrees. Cattail is 57 degrees. Spruce Pine is 60 degrees. And Bakersville is 56 degrees. So your local weather is, it said today was going to be patchy fog this morning. Well, if you look out the window, it's looking pretty nice out there right now, nice and sunny. So I think that fog's been probably burned off right about now. Today's highs are going to be in the mid-70s. Tonight's going to be mostly clear, low in the mid-50s. Friday, tomorrow, is going to be mostly sunny, highs around 80. Again, going to be one of those good days to take the kiddies to the Burnsville pool. So get them swim trunks out and get them on over there and get them cooled off before school, that S-word, starts in a few weeks. Friday night's going to be partly cloudy, lows around 60. Saturday's going to be partly sunny, a chance of showers and thunderstorms in the afternoon. Chance of rain is going to be 40%. Highs in the upper 70s. Saturday night's going to have some more showers. Showers likely with a chance of thunderstorms in the evening. Showers after midnight. Chance of rain 80%. That means it's probably going to happen. Lows in the lower 60s. Sunday, on your way to church, you're going to church. Weather's going to be showers with a chance of thunderstorms in the morning. Then showers with thunderstorms likely in the afternoon. Chance of rain is 90%. Make sure you carry that umbrella on the way to church. Highs are going to be in the mid-70s. And any time that you want to check out our weather, if you're not listening to the radio, you can always call our 24-hour-a-day weather line at 682-6400. And every once in a while, we get lucky here in the radio station, WKYK. We get to play two back-to-back in the same hour. So we're going to call it a two for Thursday. Here's two by Clint Black. The first one is Better Man.

0: fundraiser starts tomorrow. It's from 4 to 7 p.m. at the Birdfoot and Hearth Glass in Burnsville. They're celebrating all things fruity while raising money to support Dig In's program. They've got a fruit pie bake-off and tasting going on. Games and local vendors are going to be happening. If you would like to participate in the pie contest, the contest rules and registration are at diginyancey.org/fruit-fest-2026. They do ask that it is free to enter, but they do ask that you register your pie. There's two categories, youth and adult categories, by today. They ask that you register that today, Thursday, July 30th. And the pie tastings are going to start at 5 p.m. They are asking for a suggested donation to support Dig In. And local glass artists will wow you with live demos of blowing handmade fruit bowls. Now, I'm going to tell you what, that's a skill that's dying. You don't see too many glass blowers around these days. You might around here, but I haven't seen too many. You can also try your hand at watermelon seed spitting, which I have done. Apple bobbing, or the kids can visit the face painting station. I guess it doesn't have to necessarily be kids. The face painting station and activity tables by the Tow River Arts Council and Cooperative Extension. And local vendors will be serving up the freshest fruit forward goods around. So you might want to check that out tomorrow from 4 to 7. You can also, on Saturday, get ready for the Ultimate Community Play Day this Saturday, August 1st from 10 a.m. to noon on the Burnsville Town Square. Full Steam Ahead and Parkway Playhouse invite folks of all ages to come and enjoy classic yard games, robot building. Now, that's something to go and see right there, I'm telling you, and Lego creations. It's going to be they're also going to have a rescheduled presentation of Parkway Playhouse's No Signal on the Mountain during the Sizzlin' Summer Series. Robot races and carnival crazes are going to be happening. So that's something, I'm telling you, that robot building, that's something to go and do. 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And also, Friday and Saturday, Parkway Playhouse is going to be doing Peter and the Star Catcher. It's a story about a young orphan and friends. That's going to be, again, tomorrow and Saturday at 7:30. And then Sunday is a matinee at 2:30. 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
2: Mountain Community Health Partnership is pleased to announce that Dr. Gretchen Court Banks, a board-certified pediatrician with deep roots in Mitchell and Yancey counties, will be joining the organization this fall. Dr. Banks will begin seeing patients in September of 2026 and will be accepting new pediatric patients. Families are encouraged to call now to schedule appointments for late September and beyond. The phone number is 688-2104.
3: This is Scientific American 60 Second Health. I'm Dina Fine-Marin. Got a minute?
4: Got bacteria? That's the question du jour for people on both sides of the debate about raw milk. That's milk which has not undergone pasteurization, the century-old process of using heat to kill potentially harmful bacteria. 30 states allow consumers to buy raw milk. Proponents of raw milk contend that it provides health benefits and tastes better. Opponents note that more people are getting sick from bacteria in the raw milk, and the CDC recommends avoiding it. A new study finds that between 2010 and 2012, 5% of all U.S. foodborne outbreaks with a known source were tied to raw milk. An outbreak is defined as two or more cases of similar illness resulting from ingestion of the same food. The research is in the CDC journal Emerging Infectious Diseases. Microbes in raw milk, including Salmonella, E. coli, Campylobacter, and Listeria, sparked an average of 3 outbreaks per year between 1993 and 2006. But the new study finds an average of 13 such outbreaks annually from 2007 through 2012. During that time, raw milk

0: raw milk. An outbreak is defined as two or more cases of similar illness resulting from ingestion of the same food. The research is in the CDC journal Emerging Infectious Diseases. Microbes in raw milk, including Salmonella, E. coli, Campylobacter, and Listeria, sparked an average of 3 outbreaks per year between 1993 and 2006. But the new study finds an average of 13 such outbreaks annually from 2007 through 2012. During that time, raw milk 2007 through 2012. During that time, raw milk consumption resulted in
1: stonehealth.com/careers.
2: NCN Sports. I'm Tony Rixby. Less than a week now till the trading deadline in Major League Baseball, and the biggest trade line target, Tarek Skubal, and the Detroit fans gave each other a warm farewell Wednesday, just in case the two-time Cy Young Award winner had had his final appearance in a Tigers uniform. Skubal was cheered at nearly every opportunity by a crowd of over 34,000 while taking a shutout into the seventh inning against the Orioles. But the Orioles came from behind to defeat the Tigers 10-9 in 12 innings. Tigers manager A.J. Hinch.
3: It sucks when it starts to evaporate, and you're still in the game. We had plenty of chances to win the game even after the lead was lost. And you got to avoid the temptation to try to hold on and instead continue to be the aggressor. But I don't really have a word to describe some emotion.
2: The Los Angeles Dodgers expect Shohei Ohtani to pitch again this season, but they're not rushing him back. Concerns about his left knee are healing, and they are the priority. Andrew Friedman is the team's president, baseball operations. He's downplaying the right bicep soreness. He says Ohtani is keeping his arm active with throws.
4: So with Shoh, I think, going back to the knee and the swelling and, as we were trying to kind of manage that on the fly, the bicep kind of flared up on him. And that got better. But our biggest thing was, especially land leg, was to be really cautious here. Subconsciously, we didn't want to put him in a position where he was altering his mechanics.
2: The Marlins completed a sweep of the Phillies with an 8-6 win at Lone Depot Park yesterday. Mets edging the Braves 3-2 at Citi Field. Carson Benz drilling an RBI double to score the winning run. 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
2: Austin Slater singled home the winning run in the seventh inning of game number two as the Durham Bulls split a doubleheader with the Gwinnett Stripers at the DBAP on Wednesday night. Durham prevailed 5-4. Gwinnett was the winner in yesterday afternoon's first game. Day game yesterday in Wilson, where the Warbirds, who lead all of minor league baseball in walks, drew 12 walks on their way to a 9-1 win over the Fredericksburg Nationals. Back to the majors, where the Toronto Blue Jays prevailed over the Washington Nationals 5-2. Guardians beating the Reds 6-1. Dodgers 4-2 winners over the Seattle Mariners. Red Sox continue to be hot. They beat the Athletics 4-2. White Sox over the Yankees 6-5. Royals 4-0 over the Minnesota Twins. Tampa Bay Rays shutting out the Texas Rangers 3-0. Tony Rixby, NCN Sports. MCI News. I'm Mike Riley. Dozens of changes and fixes to the state budget, as well as brand new policy passed the state Senate on Wednesday, including new power grabs targeting Democratic Governor Josh Stein, backed by the Republican-led legislature. One of the provisions would kick the Secretary of State, Elaine Marshall, a Democrat.

0: Democrat off the local government commission. Senate President Pro Tem Phil Berger said,
1: "I was not personally involved in that particular one. I would only surmise that it was intended to be included earlier, was not."
0: At the South Carolina funeral for Senator Lindsey Graham on Wednesday, Republican Governor Henry McMaster said Graham was a decent human being.
2: "Lindsey Graham recognized the seriousness of his work, but also the value of humor and a lighthearted spirit."
0: Federal Reserve Board Chairman Kevin Warsh says three members dissented from the decision to leave the key interest rate unchanged yesterday.
3: "I asked for a good family fight and I got one. That's the purpose. That's the design feature. I come into this meeting, even this press conference, heartened by what I've experienced the last 2 days."
0: State health officials have launched a new tracking dashboard as North Carolina cyclosporiasis cases top 700. Dr. Michael Sarrett, a Wilmington health physician, tells WACT.
4: "The most important things to know are that any produce can theoretically be affected. Of course, you know, lettuce and the other leafy greens are the most common culprits, we think, but this is rapidly evolving."
0: Lenoir County residents voiced concerns about flock safety license plate reader cameras during a community forum hosted by the Lenoir County Sheriff's Office. Sheriff Jackie Rogers told WITN.
5: "We don't look at all the cars going through. We don't look at things like that. We look if they're involved in a crime, if they're on the hot list."
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7: The Yancey County Board of Education met Monday, July 20th at the district office in Burnsville. After hearing updates on various building projects and other items of interest, Superintendent Kathy Amos reported that leaders from Henderson County Government and the Henderson County Public Schools recently toured the Career and Technical Education program at Mountain Heritage High School and were impressed with the school's home building and carpentry program. The board recognized a $40,000 donation from Rebuilding Hollers. Stephanie Johnson presented a check to CTE instructor Kyle McIntosh, the purpose to purchase a truck and trailer that will transport heavy equipment to job sites, giving students more opportunities for hands-on learning. Yancey County Schools will welcome back students for the first day of the new school year on Monday, August the 17th. The Board of Education's next meeting will also be held that evening at the district office. The regular meeting begins at 6 o'clock. For more information, see our website. I'm Bruce Eichard, WKYK News.
8: Thank you, Mr. Bruce Eichard, the world-living icon, world-famous, I should say, icon of our sister station, WTOE, and he's a giant in spruce pine, I'm telling you. Great guy. I got today's day in country music history. American country music singer Lynn Anderson died, age 67. You might remember her because she's the multi-award-winning singer who scored the 1970 U.S. number 3 and 1971 England number 3 single with Rose Garden, and charted 12 number ones, 18 top tens, and more than 50 top 40 hits. Miss Anderson was the first female country artist to win the American Music Award in 1974, as well as the first to headline and sell out Madison Square Garden that same year. Now, I don't know about most of y'all, but when I was growing up, one of the very first songs that I ever remember hearing in country music was her song, Rose Garden. And if you're not familiar with it, here it is.

0: 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And I was there, front row. I managed to get there just in time.
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0: 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I forgot to click one button, and then I got interrupted by the Rome Mountain Pharmacy. So, as I was saying, Tracy Lawrence filmed that video December 15th, 1993, at the Charlotte Motor Speedway in Concord. I was there, front row seat. I had just got out of the Army for the first time about 6 months prior to that, and I was there with my best friend who currently works for NASCAR. And you can catch a really quick glimpse of me in the front row, but of course you have to know what I look like.
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3: One day when their mom and dad went to the store up Brummett's Creek, young James Bird and his sister were left with a bag of beans and orders to hull them. After a bit, the children got tired and decided to play instead. So the way to get rid of the beans was to throw them in the raspberry patch and tell their mother that they had finished. Well, things were all right for about 2 weeks, James recalled. A hen went in and had been in the raspberry patch and had laid an egg. And, of course, she announced what she had done, and Mother went in and found the sack of dried beans. As it happened, it had...

0: rained, you know, so they were still all right. But by the time she got through, we knew not to do that anymore.
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0: 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Phone 682-2118. 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
1: 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Right here, that's Into the Blue this week. I hope you'll join me.
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1: 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New releases from Danny Burns, Tim Stafford, the Grascals, Kenny and Amanda Smith Band, Brad Kaler, Ronwin Keith Hines, and many, many others. Right here, that's Into the Blue this week. I hope you'll join me.
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3: And that's it for me. This is John.
4: 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This is ABC News.

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3: With the Grascals, Kenny and Amanda Smith Band, Brad Kaler, Bronwyn Keith Hines, and many, many others. Right here. That's Into the Blue this week. I hope you'll join me.
0: Tune in this Friday at 4 o'clock for Into the Blue, brought to you by Bubba's Good Eats, East Yancey Automotive, Freedom Forge, and Rome Mountain Pharmacy of Bakersfield.
1: And that's it for me. 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
7: Good Thursday morning. We start your day in the northern mountains with mostly clear skies and temperatures in the low to mid 50s. By this afternoon, we'll see plenty of sunshine and highs will reach the low to mid 70s. We're then mostly clear overnight into Friday morning with temperatures dropping to the mid 50s. We'll see lots of sunshine for our Friday. Highs will be warmer in the upper 70s. We'll have a chance for some isolated showers and storms by Saturday. I'm meteorologist Grant Skinner in the NCN Weather Center.
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0: That honky tonk padonka donk, you know it, you love it, you can't live without it. Trace Adkins here on Real Country. Reba McEntire has released the fourth installment of her ongoing series, this time centered on the theme of a telephone. It's called Ring Ring. 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
1: Here's the deal. The government is over $38 trillion in debt, which means the IRS isn't slowing down. And the tax code is complex and unforgiving. So it's not surprising if you're one of the millions

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1: Here's the deal. The government is over $38 trillion in debt, which means the IRS isn't slowing down. And the tax code is complex and unforgiving. So it's not surprising if you're one of the millions over $38 trillion in debt, which means the IRS isn't slowing down. And the tax code is complex and unforgiving. So it's not surprising if you're one of the millions of Americans that owe bank.
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7: 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Coast One released the levy and settled with the IRS for $2,000. 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

0: 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After Coast One stepped in, Mark walked away paying less than $1,500 now.
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1: ABC News, I'm Sherry Preston. The prices we're paying, 3.7% higher in June compared to last year. It's according to the gauge favored by the Fed, which just voted to hold interest rates steady, but three Fed governors eyeing inflation voted to boost the rates. The first look at America's economy from April through June shows sluggish growth. GDP up by an annual rate of just 1.5%. It was over 2% earlier this year. Meantime, more attacks in the Middle East.
2: A heavy wave of American airstrikes on Iran, the first in nearly a week. Central Command saying dozens of military targets were hit, including command centers, missile facilities, and maritime capabilities.
1: ABC's Karen Hua in D.C. Jordan this morning saying it intercepted five Iranian missiles. Actor George Clooney now says he and his family were among the hundreds of thousands of people who had to evacuate ahead of raging wildfires in France. Tens of thousands have been given the okay to return home. This is ABC News. President Trump on Wednesday announcing a $22 billion plan to renovate Washington Dulles International Airport. It'll include the removal of people movers that have been around for years, but according to travelers like Jay Storms, just aren't efficient at all.
3: The different terminals out here, the ones that aren't attached by a train, you get on these big buses that look like something from the 1960s, sci-fi or something, and they run you from across the airport over to the main terminal. They seem to work pretty well, but the problem with them is when it's really busy here, you'll have lines of people backed up trying to get on these things.
1: Both Apple and Amazon report their earnings after the closing bell today. Amazon just surpassing Walmart as the world's largest company, according to Forbes, and this will be Tim Cook's last earnings call as Apple CEO. Sherry Preston, ABC News.
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7: Good Thursday morning. We start your day in the northern mountains with mostly clear skies and temperatures in the low to mid-50s. By this afternoon, we'll see plenty of sunshine and highs will reach the low to mid-70s. We're then mostly clear overnight into Friday morning with temperatures dropping to the mid-50s. We'll see lots of sunshine for our Friday. Highs will be warmer in the upper 70s. We'll have a chance for some isolated showers and storms by Saturday. I'm meteorologist Grant Skinner in the NCN Weather Center.
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0: Cody Johnson on Real Country Till You Can't. And it's Buzz here. Thursday, we're about halfway through the Shark Week, annual Shark Week on the Discovery Channel. And a woman recently set a Guinness World Record for the most shark tattoos on a female body. Her name is Emily Morrison. She's a shark biologist and the owner of a shark fossil diving tour company. She's known as Shark Lady Emily, and she has 106 shark tattoos on her body.
1: Straight up and genuine. We play real country all the time.

0: Country with Justin Moore. Time's ticking. All right, what is the world's favorite color? Well, believe it or not, people pick blue about a third of the time, and that's from coast to coast, from North Pole to South Pole. The next preferred color is usually red or green. That varies depending on the country, and that runs about 10 to 20 points behind blue as the favorite color. 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
4: 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You're invited to join Full Steam Ahead Carolina. 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
5: As high pressure builds over the region, we'll see drier conditions for our Thursday. It will be comfortably warm this afternoon. Then we'll be a bit warmer into our Friday and Saturday, with a chance for some isolated showers and storms by Saturday. We're mostly clear this morning, with temperatures starting in the low to mid-50s. We'll see lots of sunshine this afternoon. Highs reach the low to mid-70s. We're mostly sunny Friday, with highs reaching the upper 70s. I'm meteorologist Grant Skinner in the NCN Weather Center.
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broke down and asked him one time, how you keep from going crazy? He said, I'll see my wife and son in just a little.

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1: ABC News, I'm Sherry Preston. The United States and Iran firing barrages of missiles at one another as hopes for a quick resolution to the war dim.
2: Sources say the president initially held off on a massive attack to pursue diplomatic talks, repeatedly claiming Iran wanted to make a deal. But all of that was upended when Iran launched an attempted surprise attack on U.S. forces based in Jordan.
1: ABC's Rachel Scott. A new estimate from Moody's Analytics shows a typical American household has spent an extra $672 in gas, diesel, home heating, and jet fuel expenses since the start of the Iran war. Last month, the Fed's preferred gauge on inflation, the personal consumption expenditure, shows a 3.7% jump in prices year over year. The U.S. economy expanding at a sluggish 1.5% pace from April through June. France giving the go-ahead for 84,000 evacuees forced out of their homes from a monster wildfire to return. This is ABC News. Public mistrust about privacy is growing against automated license plate readers, or ALPRs, and one of the companies that runs them. ABC's Jim Ryan has more.
3: Flock is the biggest of the ALPR companies, and its CEO understands the public's privacy concerns, but
4: once they understand what the technology actually does,
3: Flock's Garrett Langley says,
4: most people go, this makes a lot of sense. I want my kids to be safe.
3: The latest headwind facing his company is coming from Washington. Congressman Thomas Massie of Kentucky plans to introduce legislation to defund any police department that uses license plate reading cameras. Jim Ryan, ABC News.
1: The sentencing hearing is now underway for Colin Gray, who was convicted of second-degree murder and involuntary manslaughter for giving his son the semi-automatic weapon used to kill four people at Appalachie High School in Georgia 2 years ago. Gray is one of a handful of American parents who've been criminally charged after their children carried out school shootings, his charges the most serious. I'm Sherry Preston, ABC News.
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9: Good Thursday morning. We start your day in the northern mountains with mostly clear skies and temperatures in the low to mid-50s. By this afternoon, we'll see plenty of sunshine and highs will reach the low to mid-70s. We're then mostly clear overnight into Friday morning with temperatures dropping to the mid-50s. We'll see lots of sunshine for our Friday. Highs will be warmer in the upper 70s. We'll have a chance for some isolated showers and storms by Saturday. I'm meteorologist Grant Skinner in the NCN Weather Center.
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day today. It's beautiful outside. And we're going to get things started today with a scripture reading. We'll be looking today at the book of Psalm, chapter 31, verse 3. It reads, "For thou art my rock and my fortress. Therefore, for thy name's sake, lead me and guide me."

Oh, the glory did roll. That's the Joyful Sound Trio from Weaverville. Hope you're able to sing along to that song and know what they were talking about. And ahead of that, we heard from the Tribute Quartet with He Pilots My Ship. You know-

0: Yes, you can call Jesus any time of the day on your knees in prayer, and we suggest that you do that as often as possible. As the Bible says, pray without ceasing. And you can pick up the phone and call us if you have a dedication, a prayer request, a praise report, anything you'd like to share with our community, maybe a church announcement, or would like to let somebody know just how much they mean to you. We'll be happy to do that for you. 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

Long drawn out speeches are not always in season, but praise is always appropriate. Praise his name. I'll say that. He's been so good to each and every one of us. We're going to send that song out to Margie Wilson. Hope it was a blessing to her.

That's the Edwards family from right here in Burnsville with Let Me Tell You About Jesus. Well, New Beginning Baptist Church is having Vacation Bible School this week. It continues through tomorrow night at 6:30 nightly. It's located in Burnsville at 147 Boone Ridge Road off of Indian Trail. For details, call 284-0324. North Bend Free Will Baptist Church will have a one-day Bible school this Saturday from 10 till 2. The theme is Emerald Crossing, and Pastor Josh Hollifield and the congregation invite everyone to attend. For details, call 284-5870. Estato Church of God will be having revival Sunday through Wednesday of next week with guest speaker Bishop Shane Silvers. Estato Church of God is located at 3556 Penland Road in Spruce Pine. Revival will be Sunday at 6 and Monday through Wednesday at 7 p.m. Discover the story of Revelation as a message of profound hope, not fear, Saturday, August 8th from 10 a.m. to 11:30 a.m. at the First Presbyterian Church in Burnsville with Dr. Alan Smith. He's the senior pastor of Kenilworth Presbyterian Church. It's free to the public and everyone is welcome. The second annual school supply giveaway is set for August 8th at Mitchell Elementary from 11 to 2 and free lunch provided. For pre-K through 12th grade are welcome. They'll have the same setup as the giveaway last year and will be able to pick up what items you need. These are the items they intend to have available: backpacks, assorted notebooks, composition books, crayons, color pencils, markers, pens, pencils, highlighters, dry erase markers, erasers, filler paper, glue sticks, scissors, index cards, pencil pouches, and assorted folders, sticky notes, and more. 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

0: That's the old time Preacher's Quartet. I'll ride this ship to the shore. We'll send that song out to Betty Ann Briggs and everyone that listens to the New Day program, to Catherine Norton, Lucille McMahon, Robert Hughes, and Betty Jean Hall from Cody McKinney. 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When we return, we'll hear from the Primitive Quartet by request and from Gold City when we come back.
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0: 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I hope that today's selections have been a blessing to you. 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
1: ABC News, I'm Sherry Preston. The U.S. economy expanded at a sluggish 1.5% pace from April through June. Consumer spending up as prices rose. The Fed's preferred rate of inflation, personal consumption expenditure, showing it grew at 3.7%, at pace since June from a year ago. One of the things we're all paying more for these days, energy. Here's ABC's Elizabeth Schulze.
2: A new estimate this morning from Moody's Analytics shows that the typical American household has now spent an extra $672 in gas, diesel, home heating, and jet fuel expenses combined since the start of the Iran war. Gas Buddy is also predicting that drivers will see the highest prices for the month of August on record.
1: The U.S. and Iran exchanging barrages of missiles once again overnight. Members of the European Football Association agreeing to jointly boycott FIFA competitions in the future in protest of a new private equity plan for the World Cup would be run by Jared Kushner's brother. This is ABC News.

0: buttoning down D.C. for the upcoming Grand Prix. The Freedom 250 IndyCar race scheduled to take place around the National Mall next month, and they're getting ready for it. Here's ABC's Dave Packer.
1: As IndyCars circle Washington, D.C.'s most famous monuments on the weekend of August 22nd and 23rd, security will be dialed up to 11.
2: You're going to see a very high level of uniformed presence throughout the city and around this event.
1: Secret Service Deputy Director Matthew Quinn.
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1: Plus countermeasures for possible drones.
2: We're all on the same plan to make sure that this event goes off as safely and successfully as possible.
1: Dave Packer, ABC News.
0: Almost a year after Matt Damon won $1 million on Who Wants to Be a Millionaire, his OG bestie Ben Affleck did the same. The final question was about the names of pardoned Thanksgiving turkeys. His money will go to the Eastern Congo Initiative. I'm Sherry Preston, ABC News.
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5: I tell you what, I take one day off and I forget how the order of everything goes. I tell you, if I took a week off, I'd have to go through training again. Outside our studios here in Burnsville, looking at mostly sunny skies and 70 degrees currently, with a dew point of 60 degrees with 69% relative humidity and barometric pressure of 30.02 inches with just a slight breeze from the west-southwest. Our morning low this morning dropped down to 57 degrees. Around the area, other weather stations reporting 76 degrees currently in Marshall. We have 76 also in Spruce Pine, 78 in Bakersville. CeeLo reporting 69 degrees and 66 in Pensacola. Boone reporting 71. And we're seeing fair skies in Asheville, where it's 74. And it's up to 80 in Morganton. They're reporting fair skies as well. Let's check in now with Grant Skinner at the North Carolina News Network Weather Center.
9: With high pressure in place over the next couple of days, we'll stay drier across the region. We're comfortably warm today, and then we're a bit warmer on Friday. We'll see chances for isolated showers and storms return on Saturday. This afternoon, highs will reach the low to mid-70s, and we'll have plenty of sunshine. Then overnight, we're mostly clear with temperatures dropping to the mid-50s. We're mostly sunny on Friday with highs in the upper 70s. We're back in the upper 70s Saturday. I'm meteorologist Grant Skinner in the NCN Weather Center.
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1: Years after it became legal in the state, a Meredith College poll released on Tuesday shows how North Carolina residents feel about mobile sports betting. 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
1: Years after it became legal in the state, a Meredith College poll released on Tuesday shows how North Carolina residents feel about mobile sports betting. Dr. David McLennan is the poll director and tells NCI News.
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1: Years after it became legal in the state, a Meredith College poll released on Tuesday shows how North Carolina residents feel about mobile sports betting. Dr. David McLennan is the poll director and tells NCI News.
2: There's some concern about young people participating.
0: And the Henderson County Public Schools recently toured the career and technical education program at Mountain Heritage High School and were impressed with the school's

0: home building and carpentry program. The board recognized
1: concern about young people participating.
0: And the Henderson County Public Schools recently toured the career and technical education program at Mountain Heritage High School and were impressed with the school's home building and carpentry program. The board recognized a $40,000.
2: Knowing your numbers, blood pressure, blood sugar, and cholesterol are common, but your cognitive numbers are also important, especially if you're age 65 or older. Better to act sooner rather than later.
0: Schools recently toured the career and technical education program at Mountain Heritage High School and were impressed with the school's home building and carpentry program. The board recognized a $40,000.
2: Knowing your numbers, blood pressure, blood sugar, and cholesterol are common, but your cognitive numbers are also important, especially if you're age 65 or older. Better to act sooner rather than later if you want to maintain.
3: 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Someone has lost a 6-month-old Belgian Malinois dog, missing from Cane Branch, Michaelville area. 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
0: Back to wrap up today's edition of the Trading Post. Our next item, someone found a cell phone at 5825 State Highway 197 North in Green Mountain. Apparently, a man driving a truck hauling a port-a-john stopped at this residence to adjust his load and dropped his cell phone in the process, and the homeowner picked it up and is trying to get it back to the owner. If you think that might be your phone, call to claim by calling 284-6114. 284-6114, 284-6114 to claim that cell phone. That's all the time that we have for the Trading Post today. 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To put them back, simply resubmit. There's never a charge for these type of announcements, but there is a small fee for reading those service type will-do ads and micro businesses. For details, give us a call or stop by our studios. 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

There seems to be a trend these days toward better planning. In general, people are planning more to avoid the stress and burdens of the unexpected. One of the areas of planning that has seen tremendous growth is in planning final arrangements. 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
2: 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And happy anniversary to Steve and Regina Woody. Well, the 42nd Annual Grassy Creek Mineral and Gem Show is underway. 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I also have local glass artists who wow you with live demonstrations of blowing handmade fruit bowls. You can try your hand at watermelon seed spitting, apple bobbing, or visit the face painting station activity tables by the Toa River Arts Council and Cooperative Extension for some creative fun. The Toa River Arts is proud to present Partly Yellow, an exhibition of drawings and paper-cut sculptures by Lori Brooke Johnson. Lori explores the generational impact of exploitative labor in Appalachia, juxtaposing these regional hardships with themes of care, selfhood, and healing. View her emotive and deeply personal works in the Owen Gallery at 269 Oak Avenue in Spruce Pine from now through Sunday. A reception celebrating the exhibit will be held tomorrow night in the gallery from 5:30 to 7 p.m. The local Sergeant E.O. Randolph, Chapter 57 DAV, for Saturday, in place of the August meeting, we'll have the annual DAV picnic at Raycourt Park in the large pavilion near the pool and after the pool and basketball court from 3 o'clock until dusk. Next meeting will be September 6th at 10 a.m. at the Masonic Lodge at 23 Robertson Street in the back building across from the bed and breakfast. The Mitchell County Chamber of Commerce invites you to the 2026 North Carolina Mineral and Gem Festival, underway today through Sunday at the Three Peaks Enrichment Center, 97 Pine Bridge Avenue in Spruce Pine, with vendors from around the country with jewelry, minerals, gems, beads, and more. Mine digs, too. For information, you can log on to ncgemfest.com or email info@mitchellcountychamber.org. 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
2: John Shaw Watnaby, age 71 of Burnsville, passed away peacefully at his residence on Friday, July 24th. Born on February 22, 1955, in Norris Springs, Iowa, he was the son of the late Carol Watnaby and Pauline Lamb Watnaby. In addition to his parents, he was preceded in death by his siblings, Donna Cabage, Terry Proxel, and Archie Watnaby. Left to cherish his memory is his loving wife of 52 years, Sharon Watnaby, his mother-in-law, Frances I., two daughters, Tanya Glover and husband Curtis, and Sabrina Watnaby. One son, Chris Watnaby, and wife Angelica. Grandchildren, Crystal Glover, Jacob Watnaby, and wife Lacey, Caleb Watnaby, and Elijah Watnaby.

0: was preceded in death by his siblings, Donna Cabage, Terry Proxel, and Archie Watanabe. Left to cherish his memory as his loving wife of 52 years, Sharon Watanabe, his mother-in-law, Frances I, two daughters, Tanya Glover and husband Curtis, and Sabrina Watanabe, one son, Chris Watanabe, and wife Angelica, grandchildren, Crystal Glover, Jacob Watanabe, and wife Lacey, Caleb Watanabe, and Elijah Watanabe. His memory is his loving wife of 52 years, Sharon Watanabe, his mother-in-law, Frances I, two daughters, Tanya Glover and husband Curtis, and Sabrina Watanabe, one son, Chris Watanabe, and wife Angelica, grandchildren, Crystal Glover, Jacob Watanabe, and wife Lacey, Caleb Watanabe, and Elijah Watanabe. A great...
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0: 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May God bless you.
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2: ABC News, I'm Wayne Cabot. A Washington surprise, President Trump now saying he may pull the nomination of Todd Blanche for Attorney General until the two men blocking the vote in the Senate, John Cornyn and Tom Tillis, are out of office in January. Cornyn lost a primary bid for re-election and tells ABC's Jay O'Brien he remains a no vote because Blanche hasn't fully abandoned the compensation fund that President Trump wants.
3: Well, I like to think that, in matters of principle like this, that my position would be the same, but obviously provides a measure of political freedom.
2: The war is widening. Iran firing missiles for a second straight day into Jordan and into Kuwait, where a strike killed a person. Iran's proxy suspected of drone attacks on ships off Egypt and into Saudi Arabia. Poland's prime minister says a Russian cruise missile left a giant crater in eastern Poland. The missile apparently was intended to hit a target in Ukraine. This is ABC News. More about the allegations against the actor Jared Leto from ABC's Hannah Batah.
4: Explosive allegations against Jared Leto, who won an Oscar for his role in Dallas Buyers Club. He starred in a string of Hollywood movies, including Tron: Ares and Masters of the Universe. But now he faces new allegations of sexual misconduct from multiple women who spoke to the BBC in the documentary Jared Leto, Hollywood's Dark Secret. ABC News has not independently verified these claims. Four of the women say they were teenagers when they met Leto, who was in his 30s and 40s.
2: He denies the allegations and has not been charged with a crime. There'll soon be a new way to get your food delivered faster from the air. DoorDash has approval from the FAA to begin its own drone delivery service and built its own aircraft. No timeline yet. Public outcry has some communities pulling the plug on automated license plate readers, but despite that, 100,000 plus of these AI cameras are in all 50 states. Wayne Cabot, ABC News.
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9: For the rest of our Thursday, we'll see plenty of sunshine with highs reaching the low to mid-70s this afternoon. We're then mostly clear overnight and into our Friday morning with temperatures dropping to the mid-50s. We'll see mostly sunny skies on Friday, and highs will reach the upper 70s by the afternoon. Some isolated showers and storms are possible on Saturday, but we'll stay mostly dry. We're partly cloudy on Saturday with highs in the upper 70s. I'm meteorologist Grant Skinner in the NCN Weather Center.
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12: 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More fun on the town square in Burnsville this Saturday as the summer series continues with robot races and carnival crazes. You're invited to join Full Steam Ahead Carolina. That's the group that does the little mini sumo bot competitions. And enjoy all of that and check it out. And it's been going a part of the events on the square, including carnival games, popcorn, ring toss challenges, colorful face painting, temporary tattoos, photo booth, and a lot more. And it's happening on Saturday morning on the town square in Burnsville.
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0: Beachville Country, Shotgun Chili here. Millennials are driving what these days? Are you kidding me? More in two songs right here. Hang on, please.
1: Coffee black, cigarette. Start this day like all the rest. First thing every morning that I do is start missing you.

0: It's Cody Johnson and the Fall and Real Country. 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

0: It's Real Country. It's Christmas in July. Can't believe we're talking about Christmas movies already. However, Peter Dinklage will be playing Santa in a comedy called Naughty, co-starring Jennifer Aniston as a woman who needs Santa to testify at her divorce hearing. Olivia Wilde is going to be directing that thing. That sounds like it could be pretty good.
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4: With high pressure in place over the next couple of days, we'll stay drier across the region. We're comfortably warm today, and then we're a bit warmer on Friday. We'll see chances for isolated showers and storms return on Saturday. This afternoon, highs will reach the low to mid-70s, and we'll have plenty of sunshine. Then overnight, we're mostly clear with temperatures dropping to the mid-50s. We're mostly sunny on Friday with highs in the upper 70s. We're back in the upper 70s Saturday. I'm meteorologist Grant Skinner in the NCN Weather Center.
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1: ABC News, I'm Wayne Cabot. Just in the sentence, 15 years for the Georgia dad who gave his son the rifle used to kill two students and two teachers at Appalachia High School in 2024. Colin Gray had faced 80 years in prison. A requested letter is holding up the nomination of President Trump's personal

0: A lawyer to be the U.S. Attorney General. Two Republicans, John Cornyn and Tom Tillis, are asking for Todd Blanche to put in writing that Trump's $1.776 billion compensation fund is dead. Blanche appearing unwilling, and Cornyn thinks he knows why.
1: I know that Todd Blanche understands it, but I think he's probably getting some pushback from the White House, and that's making things more complicated than it needs to be.
0: And now President Trump is saying he's considering pulling the nomination until the senators leave office in January. The Iran war widening. Iran today firing at Jordan and Kuwait. Iran proxies firing as well. This is ABC News. $776 billion compensation fund is dead. Blanche appearing unwilling, and Cornyn thinks he knows why.
1: And I know that Todd Blanche understands it, but I think he's probably getting some pushback from the White House, and that's making things more complicated than it needs to be.
0: And now President Trump is saying he's considering pulling the nomination until the senators leave office in January. The Iran war widening. Iran today firing at Jordan and Kuwait. Iran proxies firing as well. This is ABC News. The NBA may be skipping preseason and thinks he knows why.
1: I know that Todd Blanche understands it, but I think he's probably getting some pushback from the White House, and that's making things more complicated than it needs to be.
0: And now President Trump is saying he's considering pulling the nomination until the senators leave office in January. The Iran war widening. Iran today firing at Jordan and Kuwait. Iran proxies firing as well. This is ABC News. The NBA may be skipping preseason games this year in the Middle East, first time in...
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6: For the rest of our Thursday, we'll see plenty of sunshine with highs reaching the low to mid-70s this afternoon. With then mostly clear overnight into our Friday morning with temperatures dropping to the mid-50s. We'll see mostly sunny skies on Friday, and highs will reach the upper 70s by the afternoon. Some isolated showers and storms are possible on Saturday, but we'll stay mostly dry. We're partly cloudy on Saturday with highs in the upper 70s. I'm meteorologist Grant Skinner in the NCN Weather Center.
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0: high. We're partly cloudy on Saturday with highs in the upper 70s. I'm meteorologist Grant Skinner in the NCN Weather Center.
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3: 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I'm meteorologist Grant Skinner in the NCN Weather Center.
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0: How big of a hit is Ella Langley's Choosin' Texas? Well, funny you should ask. It's now been number one on the Billboard Hot 100 for 15 weeks. Some people care about these things. Mariah Carey's holiday classic All I Want for Christmas Is You, which you may or may not have heard of, is the only song by a solo female artist to spend more time at number one.
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1: ABC News, I'm Wayne Cabot. The Georgia father whose Christmas gift to his son, a rifle, was used by the boy in a school shooting, has been sentenced today by Judge Nicholas Prim.
2: For each of the murders in the second degree, I'm sentencing you to 15 years in confinement concurrent with one another. For each of the involuntary...
1: Colin Gray's son used the rifle to kill two students and two teachers at Appalachee High School in 2024.
2: But for you failing to get cult help, but for your failure to remove access to the guns, this doesn't happen. September 4th would have been a normal day.
1: The sentence, 15 years. President Trump considering pulling his nomination of Todd Blanche for Attorney General until the Republicans who are blocking him leave office in January. No letup in the U.S.-Iran war, both sides trading missiles, Jordan intercepting Iranian missiles, Saudis fending off more attacks, drones hitting shipping off Egypt. Mortgage rates up again, now 6.66%. This is ABC News. Many of us have it in our 401ks and pension funds.
3: Amazon and Apple will give us a snapshot of how things are going when they hold earnings calls after the closing bell. Amazon just became the world's largest company, pushing Walmart off that long-held pedestal. Its cloud services have been in strong demand, and investors expect that to be reflected in higher revenue. As for Apple, outgoing CEO Tim Cook will be holding his last call at the helm of the company, whose stock has risen 26% since the start of the year. Sherry Preston, ABC News.
1: Delta is partnering with DraftKings. But don't call it gambling. Gambling is illegal on planes. Passengers will be able to make picks, and instead of earning cash, they win a Delta gift card. Delta says there's no betting, no buy-in, or miles, or financial risk involved. Connecticut Senator Richard Blumenthal is against the idea. He's written a letter telling them not to do this. He says the partnership will only further fuel what he calls a crisis of problem gambling. Wayne Cabot, ABC News.
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7: For the rest of our Thursday, we'll see plenty of sunshine with highs reaching the low to mid-70s this afternoon. We're then mostly clear overnight into our Friday morning with temperatures dropping to the mid-50s. We'll see mostly sunny skies on Friday, and highs will reach the upper 70s by the afternoon. Some isolated showers and storms are possible on Saturday, but we'll stay mostly dry. We're partly cloudy on Saturday with highs in the upper 70s.

0: For the rest of our Thursday, we'll see plenty of sunshine with highs reaching the low to mid-70s this afternoon, with then mostly clear overnight and into our Friday morning with temperatures dropping to the mid-50s. We'll see mostly sunny skies on Friday, and highs will reach the upper 70s by the afternoon. Some isolated showers and storms are possible on Saturday, but we'll stay mostly dry. We're partly cloudy on Saturday with highs in the upper 70s. We'll stay mostly dry. We're partly cloudy on Saturday with highs in the upper 70s.
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2: More fun on the Town Square in Burnsville this Saturday as the summer series continues with robot races and carnival crazes. You're invited to join Full Steam Ahead Carolina. 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
4: With high pressure in place over the next couple of days, we'll stay drier across the region. We're comfortably warm today, and then we're a bit warmer on Friday. We'll see chances for isolated showers and storms return on Saturday. This afternoon, highs will reach the low to mid 70s, and we'll have plenty of sunshine. Then overnight, we're mostly clear with temperatures dropping to the mid 50s. We're mostly sunny on Friday with highs in the upper 70s. We're back in the upper 70s Saturday. I'm meteorologist Grant Skinner in the NCN Weather Center.
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1: ABC News, I'm Wayne Cabot. Yesterday's worst stock sell-off in over a year is a buying opportunity today, with the Dow gaining back more than half of what it lost. Cyber attacks reported at more than 30 water plants across Minnesota this past Sunday and Monday. State and federal authorities are looking into whether Iran could be responsible. The FBI says it's aware of the attacks but did not assign blame. Ukraine says a North Korean missile was used for the first time in Russia's latest strikes. A Georgia father is going to prison for ignoring warning signs before his son shot up Appalachie High School in 2024, killing four people. Judge Nicholas Prim sentencing the father, Colin Gray, to 15 years for the murders.
2: You did not provide a stable household. You did not have things in check with Marcy's issues and what the kids were being exposed to.
1: The son used a rifle that his dad gave him for Christmas to carry out the killings. This is ABC News. The Eagle has landed out of ICU. Alex Stone with the good news on Jackie, the California bald eagle.
3: Jackie is known worldwide. She and her partner Shadow have been the focus of fans watching them lay eggs and raise babies for years, thanks to a nonprofit group that put a webcam near their nest high in a tree in Big Bear, California. Well, Jackie has been sick and in an ICU unit at the Ojai Raptor Center. And now in an update, the center says Jackie has been moved from the ICU to a regular hospital unit. She remains very sick. After she was rescued, she was anemic with inflammation affecting her kidneys. She had a life-saving blood transfusion and has been on oxygen treatment. Alex Stone, ABC News, Los Angeles.
1: Dozens of former students at Michigan's Interlochen Center for the Arts have come forward to allege sexual abuse going back to the 1950s. Among the alleged perpetrators, Jeffrey Epstein, who was a student and later benefactor. Also more than 40 former faculty and staff. I'm Wayne Cabot, ABC News.
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8: For the rest of our Thursday, we'll see plenty of sunshine with highs reaching the low to mid-70s this afternoon. We're then mostly clear overnight and into our Friday morning with temperatures dropping to the mid-50s. We'll see mostly sunny skies on Friday and highs will reach the upper 70s by the afternoon. Some isolated showers and storms are possible on Saturday, but we'll stay mostly dry or partly cloudy on Saturday with highs in the upper 70s. I'm meteorologist Grant Skinner in the NCN Weather Center.
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Beach Real Country Shotgun here. New research says that bosses who want their workers back in the office the most have one thing in common. They're narcissistic. They're also a little drunk with power. I'm like, as long as you get your work done, y'all.

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4: 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Right here, that's Into the Blue this week. I hope you'll join me.
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0: Bootin' and scootin' with B&D Real Country. Hey, if you were entering a zombie apocalypse, who would you want as a companion for the entire journey? 51% of those polled said they'd want to have a doctor with them. Smart. 6% would want an MMA fighter. Me? Aw, thanks for asking. I'd like my mommy to be with me.
1: Someone had a birthday.
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6: With high pressure in place over the next couple of days, we'll stay drier across the region. We're comfortably warm today, and then we're a bit warmer on Friday. We'll see chances for isolated showers and storms return on Saturday. This afternoon, highs will reach the low to mid 70s, and we'll have plenty of sunshine. Then overnight, we're mostly clear with temperatures dropping to the mid 50s. We're mostly sunny on Friday with highs in the upper 70s. We're back in the upper 70s Saturday. I'm meteorologist Grant Skinner in the NCN Weather Center.
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1: These dumb lows in the mid-50s, and tomorrow, expect sunshine with highs around 80, but it will turn partly cloudy at night as lows drop to the upper 50s. Saturday was...
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1: These dumb lows in the mid-50s, and tomorrow, expect sunshine with highs around 80, but it will turn partly cloudy at night as lows drop to the upper 50s. Saturday will...
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1: These dumb lows in the mid-50s, and tomorrow, expect sunshine with highs around 80, but it will turn partly cloudy at night as lows drop to the upper 50s. Saturday will start out mostly sunny.

Thompson Square, are you going to kiss me or not? It's now 10 minutes after 5. We just got a phone call from a caller who is in traffic and notified us that there's been a head-on collision on 197 North near O.C. Whitson's store between where you turn off to go to O.C. Whitson's and Double Island Road, and they're turning traffic around. So if you don't want to sit in traffic or be rerouted, give them time to clean that up and get things flowing. If you're planning on heading to that area, maybe go somewhere and enjoy a nice supper and give it some time for them to clear that up and get the traffic flowing. Otherwise, you're going to be either sitting in traffic or being rerouted somewhere that you didn't want to go. That accident on 197 North between where you turn to go to O.C. Whitson's and Double Island Road causing traffic to be rerouted at the moment.

0: That's Megan Maroney with her latest. It's called Medicine, and she could assure you some medicine this past Tuesday night as she had to cut her Denver concert short after becoming too sick to continue performing, later telling fans it was the hardest decision she ever had to make. She took the stage at Ball Arena but struggled through just three songs before stopping the show, returned to address the audience herself, apologizing as she fought back tears. Despite ending the performance early, she assured concertgoers she planned to make up for the disappointing night. I guess sometimes the show just can't go on.
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0: 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The Amber Jack. Dine in or take out. 447 Highway 19E across from the former Westside Rental. Oops. Thursday homestyle specials, Friday favorites, Saturday seafood, and kids eat free after 4 on Wednesday. The Amber Jack. Dine in or take out. 447 Highway 19E across from the former Westside Rental. Open Tuesday through Saturday.
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2: NCN Sports, I'm Jeff Hamlin. Carolina Panthers wide receiver Chris Brazel is out for the season. That's according to The Athletic. Brazel suffered a torn LCL in practice Wednesday. He was the Panthers' third-round draft pick out of Tennessee last April. UNC football coach Bill Belichick met with the media today, just days after the College Sports Commission announced they have launched an investigation into the UNC football program, and UNC football general manager Mike Lombardi was placed on administrative leave. Well, Belichick says the team right now is focused on its season opener.
3: Yeah, well, we're working through some things. You know, we're at a particular time of year now where there are certain things that are in play and certain things that aren't in play that won't happen until later in the calendar year at some other point. So, again, we're taking it day to day and working through the things that are on the table now.
2: Western Carolina heads into its fifth season under head coach Kerwin Bell, who is the first coach in the history of the school to have 4 consecutive winning seasons. They'll also be searching for a new quarterback after the transfer of Teron Dickens, the Southern Conference Offensive Player of the Year, who left for Northern Illinois. Bell says that they have built a competitive team in Cullowhee.
4: We've actually led a lot of those games and just didn't find a way to finish. So we've talked about it all offseason, just being a tougher football team. And hopefully that's what we're going to be, and that's going to get us over the top.
2: Former North Carolina Tar Heel Ryan Gerard tied for second at the end of the first round of the Rocket Classic in Detroit on the PGA Tour. Gerard shot a 63 today. He's tied with Ricky Fowler at 7-under. Peter Melante shot a 61 today. He's at 9-under. Former Duke Blue Devil Celine Boutier tied for fourth at the end of the first round of the AIG Women's Open. Boutier at 4-under. She shot a 67 today. She's 3 strokes behind the leader, Gino Thittaker.

It's time once again for our local birthday shout out. Happy birthday wishes go out locally tonight to Justin Biddix and Libby Buchanan, Allie Ledford and Jennifer Lowry, Keely Klovach, Sandy McClellan, Reverend Doug Phillips and Faith Stewart, Margaret Troxler and Nelda Wilson. Happy birthday. And they share birthdays with pop legend Paul Anka, actors Arnold Schwarzenegger, Ken Olin, Simon Baker, and Lawrence Fishburne, and actresses Delta Burke, Lisa Kudrow, Vivica A. Fox, and Hilary Swank. They're all blowing up birthday candles today as well. And it was 15 years ago today, on their special day, July 30th, 2011, that Jason Aldean hit the top spot on Billboard's Country Singles Chart with Dirt Road Anthem.

0: NCN News. I'm Bruce Farrell. President Trump says he may withdraw and delay Todd Blanche's nomination as Attorney General until Republican senators seeking concessions from the top prosecutor leave office. Trump saying he will keep him in the role as acting Attorney General until Republican Senator John Cornyn of Texas and Tom Tillis of North Carolina leave office. Russian missile and drone strikes across Ukraine kill at least 8 civilians and wound dozens as Ukraine continues to strike Russian targets.
1: A Russian missile and drone attack across Ukraine has killed at least 8 civilians, including children, and wounded over 50 others. Emergency service footage in Lviv showed injured Ukrainians being carried out from damaged buildings. Officials say the barrage targeted multiple regions, including areas near the Polish border.
0: Karen Chamas reporting. 2 years after it became legal in the state, a poll shows how North Carolina residents feel about mobile sports betting. Meredith College sampled over 1,000 responses from July 1st to the 8th to explore North Carolina's attitude on sports betting, which was legalized in 2024. The poll is directed by Dr. David McLennan.
2: Well, they showed concern about the impact of sports betting on the college athletes themselves. You know, in the 2+ years since they've had sports betting, you know, there have been a number of cases of college athletes either being threatened, but also we've seen some sports scandals.
0: University of North Carolina's Office of University Counsel is leading an investigation into football general manager Michael Lombardi just days after Lombardi was placed on paid administrative leave. France has allowed 84,000 evacuees to return home after a massive wildfire, signaling progress in battling the flames. The fire has burned an area 4 times the size of Paris. However, wildfires continue to flare across Europe, fueled by an exceptionally hot and dry summer. 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
4: 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After hearing updates on various building projects and other items of interest, Superintendent Kathy Amos reported that leaders from Henderson County Government and the Henderson County Public Schools recently toured the Career and Technical Education program at Mountain Heritage High School and were impressed with the school's home building and carpentry program. The board recognized a $40,000 donation from Rebuilding Hollers. Stephanie Johnson presented a check to CTE instructor Kyle McIntosh, the purpose to purchase a truck and trailer that will transport heavy equipment to job sites, giving students more opportunities for hands-on learning. Yancey County Schools will welcome back students for the first day of the new school year on Monday, August the 17th. The Board of Education's next meeting will also be held that evening at the district office. The regular meeting begins at 6 o'clock. For more information, see our website.
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6: It's now 74 degrees with sunshine outside our studios here in Burnsville, 27 minutes until 6 o'clock. Coming up tomorrow, Dig In Yancey Community Garden will be holding their annual Fruit Fest fundraiser from 4 to 7 p.m. at Birdfoot and Hearthglass in Burnsville. At the event, they've got a fruit pie bake-off and tasting, games and local vendors, and free glass-blowing demonstrations all packed into a fun evening that's coming up tomorrow from 4 to 7 p.m. at Birdfoot and Hearthglass. And pie tastings will start at 5 o'clock tomorrow with a suggested donation to support Dig In. And now looking back at today in country music history, 41 years ago today, on July 30th, 1985, Alabama became the first country act to go quadruple platinum as their albums Mountain Music and Feel So Right were certified by the recording industry for shipments of 4 million copies.

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2: 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Del Sink.
3: A friend asked, why didn't we have a drug problem when we were growing up? Replied that I had a drug problem when I was young. Drugged to church on Sunday morning. Drugged to church for weddings and for funerals. Drugged to family reunions and community socials, no matter the weather. Drugged by my ears when I didn't respect adults. Also drugged to the woodshed when I disobeyed my parents, told a lie, or brought home a bad report card, did not speak with respect, or spoke ill of the teacher or the pastor, or if I didn't put my best effort into everything that I was asked to do. I was drugged to the kitchen sink to have my mouth washed out with soap if I uttered a profanity. Drugged out to pull weeds in mom's garden and flower beds. Drugged to the homes of neighbors to help mow the yard, repair the clothesline. If my mother had ever known that I took a single dime as a tip for this kindness, my dad would have drugged me back to the woodshed. Those drugs, I guess, are still in my veins, and they affect my behavior in everything I do, say, or think. They're stronger than cocaine, crack, or any of these things. If today's children had this kind of drug problem, this world would be a better place. God bless the parents who drugged us. That's how it looks from this point of view.
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0: That's the Bellamy Brothers with Drug Problems, 75 degrees outside our studios at the moment. 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
1: Comfortably cool again overnight tonight under clear skies. We'll see lows dropping into the mid-50s, so you may need a light jacket early tomorrow morning. Could be a little bit of patchy fog, but looking a bit warmer tomorrow afternoon with a high of 78 under mostly sunny skies. We'll repeat on Saturday, except we'll add back a chance of afternoon and evening thunderstorms, and that's likely to linger into Sunday. Our weather pattern will be wetter into early next week. I'm meteorologist Elizabeth Gardner in the NCN Weather Center.
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3: One Sinclair Bailey from Jack's Creek taught school in Lost Cove for several years. He would come in on Sunday and stay until Friday evening, boarding with Barbara Haney's family. You had to be there on time. You stayed till school let out. Most of the time, it'd be about 4 o'clock, I guess. It's just according to when he wanted to turn you loose, Barbara said. And I had to get home, carry in stove wood, get water, feed the chickens, feed the hog, and do it all before dark. Then he stayed with us, and I'd be up till 9, 10 o'clock, 'cause he made sure I had my lessons for the next day. And I'd be so sleepy, I was so tired, but I had to do it.
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And eyeballed, old White back down. He stood shoulder to shoulder with Travis in Texas.

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4: 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New releases from Danny Burns, Tim Stafford, The Graskals, Kenny and Amanda Smith Band, Brad Kaler, Bronwyn Keith Hines, and many, many others. Right here, that's Into the Blue this week. I hope you'll join me.
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0: Ella Langley and Beher on your Real Country Thursday. My name is Al Farbel. You can't judge how attractive a woman is just by looking at a picture. You need to see her move. Women who walk with small steps and a slight wiggle in their hips are seen as more attractive, a study concludes. The researchers found that a woman's movement is just as important as her weight and shape. 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
1: Someone had a birthday.
2: 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Can't believe it.
1: 50 years of wisdom.
2: Great segue. We have a health reminder from the CDC.
1: Pneumococcal vaccination is recommended for adults 50 or older. Says here, we're over 6 times more likely to be hospitalized with pneumococcal pneumonia than adults under 50. Hospitalized with pneumococcal pneumonia than adults under 50.
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1: Someone had a birthday.
2: Yep, 50. Can't believe it.
1: 50 years of wisdom.
2: Great segue. We have a health reminder from the CDC.
1: Pneumococcal vaccination is recommended for adults 50 or older. Says here, we're over 6 times more likely to be hospitalized with pneumococcal pneumonia than adults under 50.
2: I don't love those odds.
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4: Comfortably cool again overnight tonight under clear skies. We'll see lows dropping into the mid-50s, so you may need a light jacket early tomorrow morning. Could be a little bit of patchy fog, but looking a bit warmer tomorrow afternoon with a high of 78 under mostly sunny skies. We'll repeat on Saturday, except we'll add back a chance of afternoon and evening thunderstorms, and that's likely to linger into Sunday. Our weather pattern will be wetter into early next week. I'm meteorologist Elizabeth Gardner in the NCN Weather Center.
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1: ABC News, I'm Wayne Cabot. A new alert about cyber attacks at more than 30 water plants. Minnesota and federal authorities are investigating possible Iranian hackers, although the CIA is not commenting, except to say it's aware of these attacks this week, Sunday and Monday. Cyber experts are currently observing a significant increase in cyber threat actors targeting programmable logic controllers in the water and wastewater systems. No action today on President Trump's nomination of Todd Blanche to be U.S. Attorney General. Senator Kirsten Gillibrand thinks she knows why two Republican colleagues are blocking the nomination.
2: Todd Blanche isn't qualified to be the Attorney General, and even Republicans have great pause with putting him forward. And so I hope that President Trump removes him as a nomination for that position.
1: After the worst day on Wall Street in a year, the Dow shot up today, up 614 at the close, buoyed by Microsoft's best earnings in 18 years. This is ABC News. The Defense Department's casualty database shows 11 more U.S. troops wounded in the war with Iran since Tuesday, bringing the total number of wounded to 653. 18 have been killed in action. New claims today by Ukraine President Zelensky that the Russians used a North Korean missile for the first time in their latest strikes. And
3: a Russian missile crashed inside Poland today, violating NATO airspace, raising the risk of escalation and testing the alliance's collective defense posture. The Kremlin, it has not yet commented on the incident, but Polish Prime Minister Donald Tusk, he says there's no reason to believe Poland was actually a target.
1: Britt Clennett at the ABC Foreign Desk in London. From Australia, better late than never, a book was returned last week to the Kiama Public Library 150 years late. Antiquities of Athens, published in 1858, was returned by a man who found it while doing home renovations. I'm Wayne Cabot, ABC News.
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7: Our gorgeous weather continues this evening, overnight and into the day tomorrow. Our low tonight, 54 degrees under mostly clear skies. We're likely to have some patchy fog tomorrow morning, but otherwise it looks mostly sunny and gorgeous with a high of 78 degrees, a little bit warmer than today. And then on Saturday, we're looking at a high of 78, but a chance of showers and storms, especially in the afternoon and evening. I'm meteorologist Elizabeth Gardner in the NCN Weather Center.
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0: Luke Combs back in the saddle on your Real Country Thursday. My name is Al Farbel. Your phone use is hurting your body. Your head and neck gradually move forward, giving you bad posture. Your shoulders become tight, making you tense. And your eyes get strained, and your eyesight can become damaged. And sitting with your phone might actually kill you. When you're sitting, instead of moving, your muscles aren't working. That's not a big deal every once in a while, but when it becomes a habit, muscle loss is possible, and that can impact everything from cardiovascular health to how long you live. 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
5: Comfortably cool again overnight tonight under clear skies. We'll see lows dropping into the mid-50s, so you may need a light jacket early tomorrow morning. Could be a little bit of patchy fog, but looking a bit warmer tomorrow afternoon with a high of 78 under mostly sunny skies. We'll repeat on Saturday, except we'll add back a chance of afternoon and evening thunderstorms, and that's likely to linger into Sunday. Our weather pattern will be wetter into early next week. I'm meteorologist Elizabeth Gardner in the NCN Weather Center.

every room. They grab his feet, smack him till he cries. He goes home the next afternoon. Before you know it, he's off to school, and then he graduates in May.